0: India papá, cuando listo, Axel y 2000 pies. Y se acomodan ahí en la...
1: Muy bien, Axel, 2000 pies para la final de hacer. Axel India papá.
0: Corre.
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0: SAM 8141, behind traffic on short final runway 13, clear lane up and wait behind.
1: After the landing of the crash on final road, runway 13, clear to lane up and wait behind SAM 8141.
0: Correct.

0: ground goal.
1: Goal 7693. Which one? Okay, Gold 7603, Fortaleza, clear this section via flight and route flight level 350250 and it's in the position and standard departure, Cooken 8 and rotation maintain flight level 050 and this position Cooken, this call is 0564.
0: Information Tango, report for 2000.

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0: Mike Alpha, go 7603.
1: Via Foxtrot.
0: Via Foxtrot, go 7603 and then Alpha on the holding point 128.85.
1: Thank you.

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1: 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Are you ready?
0: I firm, ready.
1: Clear line up, clear for take, clear for takeoff, runway 13270, with this 2 knots.
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1: 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Level 080, acknowledging level 050.
2: Go 7656, boa noite. Santos, level 050, direct to 1R, CNH 1022, and here for the ILS, so we're 1-way-1-3.
1: Now, triple level 050.
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0: 1022, descent to 5000, here ILS Sulu, go 7648, call you established.
1: Report leaving 5000, please.
0: I'll report you.

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1: Alfa Lima, la 7.
0: Roger, that report on short final.
1: I'll report short final, we will submit this for you.

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1: 48, Russia, wind time, runway 13, clear to land.
0: Clear to land, runway 13, go 7648.

0: 648, Buck Haven, taxiway Delta or Charlie, Alpha, Lima, gate 4, remain this frequency.
1: Rotating on Delta, then Alpha, Lima to gate number 4, 7, 6, 48.
0: That is correct.

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0: to São Paulo, flight level 3905, Dorval. After takeoff, maintain 050 until radio 005 from La Plata VOR. Cost 0324, go 74 by.
1: That's right,
0: go the way, runway 1. I'm gonna count you.

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0: 7645,
1: range check. Steven Taxiway Mike Alpha to holding point of runway 1T at holding point along line 2885.
0: Clear taxi via Mike Alpha at holding point running 1T. Over contact of frequency 128.850 7645.
1: Sir,
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1: Okay, clear lineup, clear for takeoff runway 1T, wind 150 degrees 4 knots.
0: Clear for line up, takeoff runway 1T, go 7645.

0: 7645, airborne at 1A, call on frequency 125.6, with Paredes control, bon dia.
1: Okay, with Paredes now, 1256. Buenos dias, gracias, row 7645.
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1: Seaway Mike Alpha to holding point off runway 13 at holding point along frequency 12885.
0: Viking then Alpha holding short 13, that's number 12885, Golf 7657.
1: Winner.

0: Rampage Tower, go 7657, holding short 13, ready for departure.
1: After the landing traffic, clear line up runway 8 on runway 13, goal 7657.
0: After the landing traffic, line up and wait 13, goal 7657.

0: Yeah, go 76 plus 0 to runway 13, QNH 1022. Speed 210 knots.
1: Okay, speed 210 knots. Clear for LA to the rule. Runway 13, QNH 1022. Go 76 plus 0.

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0: what they say, right if it's what they
1: 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They know what they say.
0: 631, notifique liberando asiento 0 en Barán.

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1: Summit 128, continue to Vanar, clear from Vanar with flight level 050, clear ILS Zulu runway 13, QNH 1022.
2: Vanar
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2: Zulu runway
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2: Go 7649, request Guarulhos, IFR clearance, flight level 370, with information, go.
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1: Gulf 7649, not yet, we are calling to the flight land office.
0: Okay, that sounds good, we're talking to the company there. Thank you, Gulf 7649.
1: Yes, please.

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1: 7649er, buenos días. 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
0: 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Thank you, Eagle 7349.

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3: Hey. Ready to cooperate, information hotel.
0: Park it to Guarulhos, flight level 370 until Babot. Turbo 8 departure from runway 13. Restriction maintained at level 050 until cross radial 005 of Papa Tango Alpha BOR, La Plata BOR, and squawk on 0474.
3: So go 7649, we are cleared to Guarulhos, flight level 370 is filed, departure runway 13, Turbo 8, restriction until Babot 050 until 005 of Plaza Joar, and squawk 0474, go 7649, we are fully ready to push and start road, extend 04.
0: 4-7-6-4-9, read back for red, push back and starlight approved, you have a traffic just in behind you, Airbus 320. From Sky Airlines. After that traffic, push back and start a bit approved.
3: So after the sky behind, we are clear to push and start one, send 4, go 7-6-4.
0: First, listen to the question 1. 5-8-1-1, Mike Alpha 1-3, tiempo de espera, 28-75, vámonos.
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0: Vamos.
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0: Tengo flyby, si te sirve. Bull 7650, surface wind 040 degrees, eight knots, clear to land on runway 13.
1: Bull 7650, clear to land, runway 13.

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2: Up there switching because I hear you very low on the frequency. I understand that you are SAM A139 from SAM number 3 Bravo. You are clear for this and stop up and we're ready for that.
0: Okay, we are clear for this
2: and stop up and we're ready for that. That's clear for this and stop up and we're ready for that.
1: Continúe la bajada de tren y banar, prevean 5-0 desde banar, autorizado 10-10-1-3,

0: morning, Aeroparque. Clearance open, 51 for clearance to Galeão on flight level 370.
1: Y vuelve liberando 060, sin objeto.
2: Star
1: Mage 1, Green Nano, line up and wait, runway 13.
2: Thank you, this is the position for it.
1: Charlie Kilo, continuar el rumbo de pista y el ascenso para...
2: Rumbo de pista.
1: 1823, minuto 41, 21.9, hasta la próxima.
3: 21.9, gracias, 1823.
1: Liberando 060, 1863. Recibido. Cargas de Pachi, Torboy. Restriction and Radio. 0-0-5 of Papachango Alpha Cuba of La Plata Cuba and
0: 2-0-4-7-5-1 clear to Galaxy 370 and return to limit support and turbo until flight level 050 and limit to 005 radio to Alpha Papa Tango in squat La Plata. In squat 0476.
1: All correct, sir. That was the factor turbo 8 and the restrictions to maintain factor 15 and to the north of La Plata. Recovery position for that.
0: We report well for back first up go 7651.
3: Reparte de supervisión 1812, buen día.
1: 1812, parte como
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1: 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What am I supposed to report? 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
1: to receive.
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1: Okay, thank you,
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1: Text via Mike and Alpha, holding port runway 13118-8510-8193. That's it.
0: 1-2-8-8-5-8-1-3.
1: Correct. 1-2-8-8-5-8-1-9-3.
0: That's correct. I will fly the message.
1: That's it.

0: 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Localized. Runway 13.
1: 8140, clear to land runway 13010 degrees, 5 knots.
0: Please say again, then 8140.
1: Clear to land runway 13, wind 010 degrees, 6 knots.
0: Clear to land runway 13, then 8140.

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1: Gol 7640, buenos dias. Same flight level 050 and clear IMS 2211, unit 1023.
0: Okay, clear ILS X-ray 131023, I read you 1 too low.
1: So you read me now?
0: Okay, now read you 5.

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1: Clear to land 13, go 7640. Ah, 4, 6, 19 y respondemos 0.
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0: 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UBD 1555, request pushback and startup.
1: I'm at 023, formation Lima on the air, and the pushback and startup is approved from stand number 3, and report ready for taxi, runway 13.
0: Roger, information Lima, we'll check, and clear for pushback and startup, we will request for taxi, stand 803.
1: Correct.
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3: 8045, you're taxi by my downtown, we're calling Boston Runway 13, approach of runway and contact tower on west.

0: Aeropark Tower, Maui, Buenos Aires, 080, holding over Vanaki. Passing, dropping down, 060.
1: Sam, A0, buenas tardes. Continue descent flight level 050 and holding pattern over Banar, QNH 1020.
0: QNH 1020, continue descent 050, hold over Banar, 980.
1: That's correct, flight level 050.
0: 050, 980.
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0: 8080, establish ILS, Zulu 13.
1: Zero, roger, wind from 050 degrees, 4 knots, clear to land runway 13.
0: Clear to land runway 13, 982.

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Gol 7642 on the ground in 14, back 8 by Adele, 1-2-1 decimal 9. 8-8-4, 8-8-4, 8-8-4, 8-8-4, 8-8-4, 8-8-4, 8-8-4, 8-8-4, 8-8-4, 8-8-4, 8-8-4, 8-8-4, 8-8-4, 8-8-4, 8-8-4, 8-8-4, 8-8-4, 8-8-4, 8-8-4, 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